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band, the band, the band, the band, the band, the band, the band, the band, the band, the band, the band, the band, the band, the band, the band, the band, the band, the band, the band, the band, the band, the band, the band, the band, the band, the band, the band,

dalam gani. 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

0: Yes.
1: Yes. Yes.
0: Yeah. Yeah.
1: Yes. Yes. Yes. Yes. Yes. Yes. Yes. And
0: yeah. Test. Yes.
1: And yes. Yes.
0: Yeah. Yeah.

hands in, and if you are able, for the playing of the national anthem of England.

0: Shakira, we are ready.
1: We are ready.
2: We are ready.
3: We are ready.
4: We're ready.
5: We're ready.
6: We are ready.
7: We are ready.
8: We are ready.
9: We are ready.
10: We are ready.
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